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1: 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It's a brand new day. Let's get the show underway. It's Hey Morton. I'm your host, Rick Morton. There's Adina.
2: Hey Morton.
1: There's D-Rock.
3: Hey Morton.
1: I gotta tell you something. This woman found a dirty hose in her car, but it turns out it wasn't a dirty hose. It was a snake.
2: Oh.
1: And by the way, the snake wrangler tried to get the snake out, and you're like, you have no business being near wildlife. Listen to this.
4: When we opened the hood, he was laying right up here, coiled up on top. We noticed that there was something large sitting right up here on the engine. He thought that it was a hose at first as well, but once it turned around and started looking at us, it was time to move away from the car.
5: Basically, what I did was I climbed up on the hood of the car and just kept irritating the snake and tickling it until it started moving.
2: What? Yeah.
1: Irritating and tickling the snake till it started moving.
2: Oh, is he okay?
3: If that's right. Your game plan, dude, get away from
1: tickle, this. Tickle, tickle, ow!
3: Yeah, you're going to
5: hit the car and just kept irritating the snake and tickling it till it started moving.
3: Like, you're not a professional if you're like, I need a stick thingy.
1: It sounds like Jimmy Fallon. Right. It sounds literally like Jimmy Fallon in a Saturday Night Live skit.
5: Totally. Climbed up on the hood of the car and just kept irritating the snake and tickling it until it started moving.
1: That's when it bit me. Yeah, you don't say. Right. How about that? What an idiot.
2: In honor of the new season of The Voice, I found out that there are 6 big artists in the world who ended up trying to audition for the show and never actually made it.
1: Ooh.
2: Number one, Luke Combs. He auditioned in front of the producers and they told him he was too boring, so he never got a call back. Chapel Roan, when she was only 15, she also auditioned and she said they didn't even look up from their phones like to look at her during the audition. Number three, Morgan Wallen.
3: Wow.
2: He ended up going on season 6 of The Voice and he was eliminated right before the playoffs.
1: Oh, wow.
2: Which is crazy to think about.
1: I didn't know that. Yeah.
2: For Maren Morris, she was actually rejected by The Voice and American Idol. Lainey Wilson, she auditioned.
3: Her too?
2: Yes.
3: Wow.
2: 7 times. And she said she never even made it to the part where they turn the chairs around.
1: So, if you're a country artist, avoid The Voice.
3: I mean, apparently. Yeah. Apparently.
1: Not for you. Yeah. Those people don't know.
2: Oh, my God. The last one was Camila Cabello. She said she passed the audition with the producers, but then got eliminated.
1: Yeah.
2: Wow.
3: And the labels poached every artist.
1: Turning down good talent for years.
3: Yeah, right. All right, guys. This is super cringe, dude. Imagine you want to go prepare your mother. She passes away and you want to put makeup on her. And turns out she's not at the funeral home that you sent her to. Check this out.
6: It sounds like something out of a nightmare. The daughter of a Detroit woman says she came here to Hutchinson Funeral Home to do her mother's makeup before her viewing and discovered that her mother had been swapped with the body of another woman, only to then learn that her mother had been mistakenly cremated.
7: I turned around and I looked at him. I said, "This is not my mama, sir." And he said, "I'm so sorry."
6: She says she was told her mother had been accidentally cremated.
7: He said, "Your mom must have been cremated when she first got here because it was 2 ladies that was here that came in when your mom came in and we must have cremated her." I said, "But how do you make a mistake like that?"
6: Robinson says she was first told the funeral home didn't have her mother's ashes, but when she came back later in the day, she was told employees did have them. The family says they don't know what to believe and they're demanding answers.
1: I'll tell you what, right now, it's not her ashes.
3: Dude, yeah. Hey, how do you confirm that?
1: Oh, we found him. Sure.
3: Just kidding. Yeah. We got him.
1: They're like,
3: oh, my God.
1: Why is there a little piece of paper that says Duraflame in my mom's ashes? No thing?
3: Is this a cigarette?
1: Yeah. Oh, my God.
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1: Scottish star Alan Cummings was on The Tonight Show and talked about what he did that was the most American thing ever. And he was left confused by it. I'll explain what that is in a minute. First, Frankie Muniz says that he has hit rock bottom following his divorce. Frankie and his wife Paige Price announced in July that they were divorcing after 6 years of marriage, and they do have a 5-year-old son together. And Frankie said in a new interview, "The last 6 weeks have been a nightmare I'm praying to wake up from. Everything has felt heavy, unclear, and like it's falling apart all at the same time. And I didn't know that having a broken heart actually meant your physical heart aches. I'd rather break my back again."
0: Wow. So I think she wanted the divorce. I'm guessing.
1: Oh, yeah. Like
0: well, that's too bad, man.
2: Yikes, dude.
0: For a guy that we all thought had, okay, well, there's one child star who nailed it.
1: Yeah.
0: Wow. Damn. Wow. Get better, dude.
1: Scottish star Alan Cummings, he's also the host of the show The Traitors. He was on The Tonight Show. And
0: which,
1: revealed,
0: by the way, they promote that show so heavily, but if you've never watched it, you have no idea what's going on.
2: You know, like, what in the that? Middle earth is happening?
0: Yeah, is this The Hobbit? Like, was it, oh, who's betraying who?
2: Yeah, I thought it was a Dungeons
0: and Dragons. I don't know.
2: Dungeons and Dragons?
0: Yes. It's like, give me something. They're like, what will happen? I don't know. I'm not intrigued. I need more. They need to do, like, Survivor at least shows you, like, people in the dirt.
2: Right, yeah.
0: And falling off cliffs or, like, crying. This one just has him like, oh, I'm one of the five musketeers now. You're like, I need more, bro.
2: Like, all right, man.
0: Yeah, the traitors. You're like, all right. And they do it during NFL games, which is funny. It's like, tonight on the traitors. You're like, I don't know if that guy with the Bud Light and nachos is your core audience.
2: They're these dudes in cloaks.
0: And it's a good show, right? Didn't you watch
1: it? It's my favorite show.
0: It's really good, right? Yeah. Well, they need to tell people that because I see it. All right, well, I like that guy.
1: Well, here's what he said. He revealed what American thing actually he experienced for the first time and then why he was really confused by it. Listen to this.
3: We're going to go out for breakfast, Alan. And I said, oh, where are you going? And I said, they're going to go to IHOP. And I was like, what's that? Oh, it's IHOP, you know. And I went, well, what does it stand for? And they said, International House of Pancakes. And I,
0: already, there we go. Good. Yeah, he's like, well.
3: I was like, oh, that sounds fascinating. I'd love to go. So we go to this place and we go in. And I'm like, I actually was thinking, I said, why is it called International House of Pancakes if it's all just American pancakes? Like, I really enjoyed it.
0: Oh, I always thought that too. Like, what's so international about this place? Yeah. Well, there's a caddy. There used to be a caddy of syrups.
2: Right.
0: Well, maybe that's it. Maybe this is syrup from other countries
2: around the world.
0: Yeah.
4: The Girl Scouts have announced that they'll offer a new cookie created to avoid 9 major food allergens called Sparkables. As in, sorry, all we have left are some Sparkables.
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2: Good morning, I'm Matt Barber through ABC 12 News headlines. An update on flock cameras in the city of Fenton. The city has removed all flock surveillance cameras from city streets after a trial period ended following concerns from residents about privacy and cost. The city's contract with flock ended in late March, but police say the cameras weren't fully taken down until mid to late August. Some residents say the cameras made them uncomfortable, raising questions about how surveillance impacts daily life in Fenton. One resident says the technology goes too far. Fenton's police chief says there are currently no plans to bring back flock cameras, but the city may consider similar technology in the future if funding and operational needs change. Happening today, the National Safe Driving Program Arrive Alive Tour is coming to the University of Michigan Flint this morning. The Arrive Alive Tour gives students a hands-on experience of the dangers of distracted and impaired driving. Organizers say their high-tech simulators let students experience the effects of driving while distracted, drunk, or drugged in a controlled setting. I'm Matt Barber, ABC 12 News on CK105.5.
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21: This is meteorologist Kevin Goff. For the first full day of autumn, look for a mix of sun and clouds with temperatures near 70. Overnight, mostly clear. It'll be cool down to the mid-40s. Mostly sunny with high temperatures in the upper 60s to low 70s on Thursday, with temperatures staying in the upper 60s to lower 70s right on through the weekend and early next week, with loads of sunshine each and every day.
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23: We love to get your questions, so throw them in our DMs on Instagram at Hey Morton.
24: Tamara asked Hey Morton, who on the show would you call first if you needed someone to help you hide a body?
23: So you had to choose one of us. And let's say, why would you have a body? A hit and run? Yeah. I mean, because I don't want to think we're purposefully violent.
24: It was an accident.
23: It was an accident. You're like, I got to hide this body, otherwise I'm going to jail forever.
24: Yeah.
25: Okay.
23: Yeah.
25: This is easy. Definitely Rick. No question.
24: What? Why Rick?
25: Because, Adina, I love you to death, but you are the squirmiest, scariest person I know on the planet. You are afraid of your own shadow. And I think that if you would come to the scene and assist me, the first thing you would go is, like, you'd be so squeamy, so squirmish. Someone would call the cops on us just from that alone.
24: I look at crime scene photos for funsies on my spare time because I like true crime.
23: No, you don't. I tried to show you. Remember I stayed at an Airbnb where somebody got shot next door?
24: Yeah.
23: I haven't told this whole story, but I stayed at an Airbnb and someone got shot in the driveway next door and they hadn't taken the body yet. Mm. And someone sent me a photo of it. And Adina's like, I don't want to see that.
24: Not because I'm grossed out. I just don't care to see that, but if it's like a crime scene photo and it's juicy.
23: That is a crime scene photo of somebody that I saw
24: just
23: get
24: laying
23: shot.
24: There shot. Nothing else happened, you know?
25: See, and then you put degrees to it. Like, no, I just need somebody to help me, dude. Just help me.
23: But the complications that she's already throwing out there are the reason you don't want her.
25: Yeah.
23: Well, I don't want to. Well.
25: Never mind. I'll call you.
23: No thanks.
24: Yeah. See, I was going to pick D-Rock because I just think he would ask no questions. See, with Rick, I know I could count on you, Rick, but I feel like
23: I'll turn you in.
24: Consequences. It would be
23: I'll
24: like a big
23: in.
24: Talk. And
23: sorry.
24: It's like, I don't need all
23: I'll
24: that.
23: I'll turn you in, because you know why? The sooner you meet justice, the easier your life will be.
24: What?
23: Yes. I'm not helping you hide a body.
24: Good thing I was going to call D-Rock.
23: Yeah, call D-Rock. Do not call me. Neither of you call me. I'll turn you in.
24: Oh,
23: I have no.
24: God.
23: When it comes to that murder and accessory to murder, I have no loyalty. Sorry.
25: I'll do it myself.
23: Yeah.
24: It.
23: I'd be like, yeah, you know what? Here's some kerosene and a lighter. I'm out of here. Knock yourself out. Goodbye. Even that's too much to ask. Don't ask me. You'll be like, who are you calling? 911. What? Why? I'm telling you, it's no good. And if I had to call someone, it would definitely be D-Rock. Just because I don't think D-Rock is going to ask questions in terms of, okay, how are we doing this? Let's figure this out. It's like, no, I got it figured out. I just need you to come and help me get it done.
25: Yeah, just hands.
24: Where's
25: that's
24: the fun in that?
23: Yeah, right.
25: Really?
23: Where's the fun in hiding a dead body?
25: This isn't brunch.
23: Yeah. He's standing out there like,
0: what are you laughing at, lard ass?
23: Let's get this body out of here. Whether you're in Grand Blanc or Davison, we've got you covered. CK 105.5.

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1: Yes!
0: I'm excited for today's game. Let's start with Tara. Tara, who are you going to play with, D-Rock or Adina?
2: Okay, so I messaged y'all because y'all are my radio besties a few weeks ago. And I said, Adina, I totally got your clue. And she said, call in, girl. You and me are going to lock in.
3: Okay.
2: So
3: girl,
2: Adina.
3: Yes. All right. This is lock-in time. Oh, I'm so happy you called.
2: Yep.
3: Okay.
0: 30 seconds
2: yep.
0: on the clock. This is real now. Let's lock in and see how plays out. 30 seconds on the clock.
2: Here we go.
0: Say pass if you get stumped. On your marks. Get set. Go.
3: You can do a quick shower or sit in the blank to do...
2: Bathtub.
3: Yes. Rockets shoot out into outer
2: space.
3: Yes. Guys wear a suit and
2: tie.
3: Yes. If you want to get rid of something on the computer, you hit the blank button.
2: Delete.
3: Yes. A stop sign is a traffic. Oh, blank. Or
2: sign.
3: or you blank someone to go a certain direction. Like, oh, give me a...
2: Signal.
3: Yes!
0: Oh, you got
3: it. Oh, yes, you got
0: it! A second.
3: That's a hard word.
4: When you're trying to get over a change lanes, you use the turn
0: signal.
3: I don't use them.
0: That's a problem.
4: That's a you problem.
0: Yeah.
4: That's a you problem, dude.
0: Turn signals, what are those? They're in your car. I have them.
3: Oh, my God, that was my bad.
0: They didn't even tell me.
3: I choked on that. Dang.
0: You guys got five. I think you would have had seven or eight. Yeah, I think you guys were locked in. That one word got you. When you hear, that's it. It's over.
3: Yeah, just say pass.
0: That's your sign to say pass. It's a good point. Yeah. All right, well, listen, you got five, and that may hold up. It may not. Tara, hold on. It might be a tie game. We might be right back. Stay right there, and don't go anywhere. Let's bring in Jennifer. Jennifer, you and D-Rock need to get six to win. Can you do it?
5: I hope so. Let's try.
0: 30 seconds on the clock. Say pass if you get stumped. On your marks, get set, go.
4: This is an underwater war vessel. It's got a periscope.
5: Pass.
4: Okay, if you're going to jail, that means you're in what? Like a cop puts you in?
5: Handcuffs.
4: Yes.
5: The
4: opposite of a passenger is someone that blanks the car.
5: Drive.
4: Yes, Bud Light, Corona. These are all types of...
5: Fear.
4: If you can't see, you're legally...
5: Blind.
4: This person wears a hat and rides a horse. He's a...
5: Cowboy.
4: Yes, I say bless you after you...
5: God bless you.
4: After you...
5: Sneeze.
4: Yes.
0: Sneeze is the answer. You guys got five today.
3: Ooh,
0: it's a tie game.
4: Wow.
0: How about that? You got the first word that D-Rock was trying to tell you is this... Military vessel takes you underwater. It's called a...
4: It's got a periscope.
3: A yellow...
0: do you know what goes underwater? No, it's over. You got to give us an answer. Submarine.
4: A submarine.
0: Submarine's the word we're looking
5: submarine.
0: For.
5: Submarine. I was just going to say it. Submarine, yes.
4: Just say it. That's okay.
0: All right. Let's bring Tara back and let's see how this plays out. Tara, it is a 5-5. It's a 5-5 tie today. So you and Jennifer are going head to head. Here's how this is going to work. I'm going to identify a word, and all you have to do is yell out your name. First person to yell out their name, I'll call on you. Once I call on you, you have 5 seconds to answer. Get it right, you win. Get it wrong, your opponent wins. So make sure you know before you yell out your name. Here's your clue. This is something you put on toast, you churn it, and it's made out of milk and salt.
2: Tara.
5: Jennifer.
2: Butter.
0: Butter is right.
3: Yes! Woo-hoo!
0: Jennifer.
5: Ah! Oh!
0: Jennifer, you knew butter, right?
5: Yes.
0: Well, you had to yell out your name before Tara, and you didn't quite get there.
5: I know.
4: Bless you.
0: But it
5: bless
0: was,
5: you.
0: It was fun and confusing, and only the way a Guess Words game can be here on A. Morton. Thank you both for playing.
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1: I'm about to call Amber and say, hey, I used to own your car, and my wife and I, you know, on our first date, you know, it's got lucky. So we'd like to borrow your car to take a memorial photo in the back seat.
2: Memorial.
1: I know that's weird, but you know, it's our anniversary. It's our phone prank. The phone, Jibba.
3: Hello.
1: Hi, yeah, I'm calling for Amber.
3: Yes, speaking.
1: Okay, Amber, hi. Rick Wilkinson is my name, and you don't know me, and I know this call is out of the blue, but my wife, Nicole, and I are having our 5-year wedding anniversary, and you have a maroon Nissan Sentra, right?
3: Yes.
1: Okay. That car actually was her first car when we met. And so, yeah. And so we were able to, through records on the internet, track down you, the current owner. And I just wanted to know, for our 5-year wedding anniversary, we had a crazy idea. We wanted to take a picture with that car because on our first date, we took that car out, and it's actually a very meaningful automobile to us. She had to sell it when we moved in together, but we wanted to know if we could do that. If I know that's weird, but if that's okay, it would just take a few minutes, and we just want to take a quick photo with it to commemorate our 5 years.
3: Okay, that is kind of weird, but yeah, sure.
1: Okay.
3: Where at? And when do you need this?
1: You know what? I'd like to do it sometime this week because our anniversary is coming up. Is the back seat empty? I mean, is there stuff in it? I don't know if you have like a car seat or something like that. We wanted to take the photo in the back seat if that's okay.
3: I mean, I can have it empty for you if you want.
1: Yeah, that would be perfect. We want to recreate our first date. We actually took the car to the drive-in theater that night, and we spent the whole time in the back seat and watched most of the movie. So, in fact, I'll tell you a little side note. We believe our little daughter, Sophie, probably is from that back seat.
2: Come on.
3: Okay.
1: It's been
3: a little bit too much information.
1: No. I'm sorry. No, I understand.
3: I don't have time, so.
1: Well, if you could, real quick, just hear me out. We would, like I said, it wouldn't be weird. We wouldn't do anything weird. Although I will say, that car, you would be surprised how many people you could fit in that car to have. The party time, I guess, is the best way to put it. I mean, I'm talking like front seat. Back seat, like, there's probably not one single inch of that car that has not had a party going on at one point in time. We used to call it,
3: my kids sit in that back seat.
1: No, I understand. Like I said, I'm sure when we traded it in, they did a full detail on it. That's no big deal, and it's no issue. In fact, you know what we used to, you know what we nicknamed the car?
3: Yeah, I kind of don't care.
1: We used to call, I'll just tell you real quick, you'll love it, the parlor, because it was like, bring whatever oils, lotions, whatever you got, we're bringing the parlor, and the party's going on the road, and we would park it somewhere, and it would be really crazy. So anyhow, so I guess what I'm saying is I would love to know when we could meet. If there's a time that's convenient for you, we would love to just come on.
3: Absolutely not.
1: Are you serious?
3: This is crazy. I'm good.
1: No, don't say that. Come on now. Let's meet up.
3: I mean, I wish you and your wife a happy anniversary, but
1: it's not going to be the same without the car. Come on now.
3: You'll be fine without the car.
1: Well, if you're getting weird about it, I'm sure they did a total detail on it before you got it. Although,
3: yeah, there's plenty more cars that look like
1: wouldn't,
3: it.
1: I definitely wouldn't bring a black light to the back seat.
3: I'm good.
1: Also, don't forget that this is a prank call. It's not real.
3: What?
1: It's a prank call. It's not real.
3: That is disgusting.
1: Amber, your husband Travis. Wow. Your husband Travis gave us your number and told us what car you have.
3: Oh my gosh, that was disgusting. I'm putting that car up for sale. At the very least, I'm gonna wipe it down with Clorox.
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1: You know, this is a funny impersonation. This woman posted a dead-on impression of news anchors doing the alphabet. You know how I have an issue with news anchors because they all talk like this. Hi, I'm out here today and they go like that, right?
2: Yeah.
1: This is dead on an impression of a news anchor doing the alphabet. Listen to this. I love this so much.
3: Here's my impression of somebody who works in the news doing the alphabet. A, B, C, D, E, F, G, H, I, J, K, L, M, N, O, P, Q, R, S, T, U, V, W, X, Y, and Z.
2: Nailed it. Nailed it.
4: That was so good.
1: Yeah. I almost feel like, you know what? I think that that may have been an actual report. Isn't that wild? Yeah. The last one's the best, too.
3: W, X, Y, and Z.
1: Thank you.
2: That's the lockout.
4: Yeah. Yeah. Back to you. Yeah.
1: We know. We know it by heart. Oh, that's so annoying. You know what? This is funny. A recruiter who recruits for like major companies is saying, this is a tell if you show up to your interview that you're not going to get the job. And Gen Z needs to know about this because they're going to be mad when they hear it.
5: My Gen Z candidates are showing up to their interviews with iced coffee, iced latte in hand. And here's how I perceive that as a recruiter with 16 years of experience that deals with mostly Fortune 500, super buttoned up corporations. It is perceived that when you show up with an iced coffee or an iced latte, that this interview is just like a stop on your list of errands for the day. It looks like you went to Target, then you went to Starbucks, now you're stopping by your interview, then you're on to the next thing. Hmm. Don't show up with the iced coffee or the iced latte.
1: Yeah.
4: But it is just a stop.
1: But here's the point. If you show up, that's like me showing up with a donut going, you don't mind if you eat a donut during the interview, right? You'd be like, no, show up like you're here to pay attention to this.
4: Oh, okay. Yeah. Eating anything is wrong. But yeah. Drink. So I wondered, why just ice? Like, so hot coffee is okay?
1: I wouldn't even. Well, she's saying that's typically what they show up with. But I wouldn't even show up with a hot coffee. I don't walk into an interview going, you don't mind if I have some coffee while we're talking. I like to relax.
2: Yeah. Leave the coffee in the car.
1: You know what I mean? It's like,
4: yes and no, because
1: yes. No, the answer is only yes.
2: Leave it in the car.
4: Hold on. But wouldn't it also tell somebody like, hey, this person woke up clearly on time and even early, had enough time. They're good at managing time because if they were able to get up, put themselves together and get their coffee and show up to their interview 15 minutes early and they're there, they're answering all their questions. What is the problem?
2: But I mean, wouldn't you agree that they want all of your attention focused on just this interview that can last anywhere from 5 to 10 minutes?
4: So me sipping a coffee is a problem?
1: It's a, well, they used to call it a coffee break.
4: Yeah, back in the old cave ages. You're right. I mean, come on, it's 2026. And in fact, a lot of recruiters probably offer you, would you like something to drink? Would you like some water? Like if you're
2: after
4: there for
2: the
4: like an, if you're there for like an hour talking, trust me, you want someone to take a sip of something.
1: I got to be honest with you. I think if you're trying to get a corporate job, if you're getting a job that pays you a six-figure salary, and I see the person walk in where they're in their relaxed state where they're like, hey, yeah, I've got myself a comfortable coffee. I'm going to sit here. And I don't think, wow, they got up and they got, I think to myself, wow, they didn't get up in time to finish their coffee before they came in here. Next time, finish your coffee because I don't want that on my desk. It's not a time for you to relax and enjoy this. This isn't supposed to be enjoyable. I want your undivided attention. I want you sitting on the edge of your seat, looking at me, giving me every minute, not sitting back going, oh, it's a good latte. No, don't bring it
4: but
1: in.
4: But you could be doing all of those things and still having your coffee.
1: Right. And that's not the person. That's not the person I'm looking for who's like, I want it all and my coffee. I want the person who's like, nothing will distract me from what I'm here to do, which is show you my best, best self.
2: And at least for the interview. Right?
1: I mean, for the interview.
2: Just for the interview.
1: You can't even set your latte down for the interview. Leave it in your car.
2: Yeah.
1: Dude. Yeah. I knew you're going to not like this, but the fact is it's not there. None of that environment should display to that person that you are having anything that brings you enjoyment. It should be...
4: That's so crazy. That's a red flag. I wouldn't even work there then.
1: You're right.
4: Yeah.
1: You're right. You wouldn't. Yeah. Or anywhere.
4: Don't call me.
1: Hey, it's a red flag for you. I'm telling you.
6: 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So if you're wondering how much Germans love beer, it's September.
2: Right.
1: Yeah. I'm Rick. Now you know what's trending here on Hey Morton.
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1: Matthew McConaughey and Woody Harrelson are promoting a new show, and it's called Brothers. Turns out they might actually be brothers in real life, and they're going to explain the whole thing in just a minute.
0: You notice, like, no one's like, no, really? I don't know. Everyone's like, yeah,
2: I believe it.
1: But first, Dakota Johnson really doesn't want anyone knowing where she is, what she's doing, and who she's doing it with.
0: Just watch one of her movie scenes. You'll know. She doesn't want any attention.
1: Dakota said, I am obsessed with people not knowing where I am or what I'm doing. I am far too sensitive to deal with all the attention. And then when she was asked about her current dating life, because she was spotted with Machine Gun Kelly, she said, I don't want to say anything about that. Oh. Okay.
0: You know what? I appreciate the mystique a little bit. You know what? She does, I think, as much as I don't think she's a great actress, she definitely does call people out. And she does keep it real.
2: I'll give her that.
0: She called Ellen out for no invites.
1: That was the snowball effect. Yeah.
0: Yeah. And she's like, no, you didn't invite me. Remember? So I feel like she's keeping it real. Yeah. And if she wants to keep it private, I'm not mad at that. Yeah. By the way, do you really want to imagine her having a steamy love scene with Machine?

0: Gun Kelly. That seems like weird to me.
1: Yeah, not that guy. Huh.
0: Or her.
2: yeah, definitely.
1: Everyone tries to paint her out to be gray, you know, so...
0: In 50 Shades of Grey, I felt bad for her. Like, get out of there. Oh. Quit trying to act like that.
2: Yeah, it was given librarian. Yeah, yeah, for sure.
0: Hey,
2: yeah.
0: Mr. Grey. You're like, no. Get out of there. It's too weird.
1: Oh, my God. Yeah. Matthew McConaughey and Woody Harrelson are promoting their new show. It's this comedy series called Brothers. But the two might actually be brothers, and Woody is convinced. Listen to them talk about this.
3: I believe it 100%.
4: I do not.
3: His mom had a relationship with my father.
4: Mm-hmm. She right? said I knew your right? father, and I think right. she just goaded him.
3: No, she the way she said it, there was no question. They got together during his parents' second divorce, which is also right around the time this fellow was conceived.
4: We don't need to take the DNA test, is right. that true? But I'll probably end up doing it. He's not going to be near as fun to hang around if it ain't true.
2: That's a good point. Why not just leave it up in the air?
0: Yeah, just leave it out there. He'll be mad. Woody won't be mad because you won't be able to get over it. Right. Man, I can't believe it, man. Oh, that's funny.
5: Nearly 430-foot Slim Jim just broke the world record for longest meat snack. 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
2: Good morning, I'm Matt Barber with your ABC 12 News headlines. An update on flock cameras in the city of Fenton. The city has removed all flock surveillance cameras from city streets after a trial period ended following concerns from residents about privacy and cost. The city's contract with flock ended in late March, but police say the cameras weren't fully taken down until mid to late August. Some residents say the cameras made them uncomfortable, raising questions about how surveillance impacts daily life in Fenton. One resident says the technology goes too far. Fenton's police chief says there are currently no plans to bring back flock cameras, but the city may consider similar technology in the future if funding and operational needs change. Happening today, the National Safe Driving Program Arrive Alive Tour is coming to the University of Michigan Flint this morning. The Arrive Alive Tour gives students a hands-on experience of the dangers of distracted and impaired driving. Organizers say their high-tech simulators let students experience the effects of driving while distracted, drunk, or drugged in a controlled setting. I'm Matt Barber, ABC 12 News on CK105.5.
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16: This is meteorologist Kevin Goff. For the first full day of autumn, look for a mix of sun and clouds with temperatures near 70. Overnight, mostly clear. It'll be cool down to the mid-40s. Mostly sunny with high temperatures in the upper 60s to low 70s on Thursday, with temperatures staying in the upper 60s to lower 70s right on through the weekend and early next week with loads of sunshine each and every day.
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17: Caitlin asked Hey Morton, who on the show do you think has the biggest secret they're not telling anyone?
0: Huh. Why are you laughing? D-Rock's laughing.
18: I got an idea.
0: Okay, what do you think?
18: Definitely Adina.
17: Why do I have a secret?
18: Because anytime we ask you what you got going on this weekend or how was your weekend, it's very like gray area.
0: Yes.
18: But it seems like a lot.
0: Here's what it is. It's like,
18: but we don't know.
0: Not really doing anything.
18: Right.
0: Well, where are you going? No, I don't know. I don't have plans. And then a week later, like, yeah, a lot happens in my life. I could not put on the show. We're like, okay, well, which is it? Nothing's happening or everything's happening?
17: Well, wait a minute. I thought I was really bad at keeping secrets and that was
0: other people's secret.
18: Right. Yeah.
0: Like movies and correct. Things like that. You'll spoil a movie when you're trying to keep a secret about someone else. Yeah, you can't keep it.
18: Yeah, you're great for a spoiler alert, but when it comes to you, locked.
0: Mystery. D-Rock used to be the mystery, but now you're like, you're like, you go, I am so busy. Remember when you said, there's no way a mother with kids is more busy than me.
17: I didn't say that. I said we, at the time that what I had going on would be completely be equal, if not more. Yes.
0: I remember is the phrase, there's no way a mom with kids could be more busy with me. You meant at
17: not
0: that time.
17: Not in general, no. I wouldn't say in general. Like right now,
0: because I remember
17: not.
0: We were like getting
17: back
0: under
17: then,
0: the desk.
17: Yes.
0: Like, oh my gosh, man.
18: What's going on?
0: Yeah,
18: man.
0: So nonetheless, we still have, we don't know.
18: We don't know. We don't know.
0: You know what to say. You got a bunch of secrets going on.
17: What do you want to know? What do you want
18: Oh, now. Yeah.
0: Yeah. We don't care anymore.
18: Right. Yeah, we gave up.
0: It's true. Everywhere Genesee County goes, the hits go too. CK 105.5.

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1: It is time on Wednesdays to play a game where all you have to do is beat Adina at basic trivia. We call the game. Today, we welcome Marissa. Good morning, Marissa. Welcome to Beat the Bosnian. How are you feeling with your trivia today?
2: Good morning. I'm feeling good, I want to say. I mean, I love trivia.
1: All right.
2: But sometimes your guys' questions leave me a little stumped, but we'll see.
1: All right, then same to Adina. And yeah. So that's why this game is fun, because you never know what you're going to get, what you're not. I think a few of these questions for Adina would be a home run. A few would be just a head scratcher.
3: Yeah. Okay.
1: So that's good. And it may be the same for you, Marissa. I don't know your area of expertise, but Adina knows some. I'll tell you, today we have some politics, some food, some sports. Yeah.
3: Okay.
1: I'm going to leave it at that.
2: Okay.
1: All right, so good luck.
3: Good luck. Wait, to me or?
2: Thank you.
1: Good luck to you, Adina.
4: You play too, Adina. Yeah. It's okay.
1: You'll have a chance later. There she goes. All right. Time to play. 30 seconds on the clock. Remember, if you get stumped, say pass and we'll move on, okay?
2: Okay.
1: All right. Here we go. I'm going to start the timer. I'm going to ask the first question, then start the timer, because there's about a 1 second delay we have here. So here we go. On your marks.
2: Okay.
1: Get set. Go. Detroit is in what state?
2: Michigan.
1: What bread needs a starter?
2: Sourdough.
1: Olfactory system is related to what part of your body?
2: Oh, pass.
1: In Congress, you have the House of...
2: Representatives.
1: What cards do you need to make blackjack?
2: Oh, gosh. Pass.
1: What does Airbus make?
2: Planes.
1: All right. Well, the delay, I'll give you that one. You got 4 out of 6 today. Detroit is in Michigan. Sourdough does need a starter. The olfactory system is in your nose. That is your sense of smell, your olfactory.
2: Oh.
1: Mm-hmm. You kind of said old spaghetti factory?
2: No.
1: That's okay.
2: Olfactory.
1: Yeah, it's a weird word, so I tried to say it real clear. In Congress, you do have the House of Representatives. What cards do you need to make blackjack? You need a face card and an ace card. So a face and an ace. Now, you can get to 21 with other cards, but to get blackjack, you need a face card and an ace card. What does Airbus make? They do make airplanes. So out of 6, you got 4 today. Not bad. Let's bring Adina back in. We'll tell her. That might intimidate her a little bit. We'll see.
2: All right.
1: Adina, Marissa was able to get 4 out of 6.
3: Oh, that's pretty good, actually.
1: Yeah, it was pretty good. She did pretty good. So let's listen in, Marissa. Let's see how Adina does. 30 seconds on the clock. Listen closely. Say pass if you get stumped. On your marks, get set, go. Detroit is in what state?
3: Michigan.
1: What bread needs a starter?
3: Sourdough.
1: Ugh. Olfactory system is related to what part of your body?
3: Oh. Like your spine?
1: In Congress, you have the House of...
3: We the People?
1: What cards do you need to make blackjack?
3: An ace of spades.
1: What does Airbus make?
3: Airplanes. What? An Airbus plane.
1: I'll give you credit for that one. Yeah.
3: Okay.
1: So you got 3 out of 4.
3: Oh,
1: 3 out of 6. Because I gave you credit for that, even though you're way late past the buzzer.
4: Super late, but yeah.
1: Yes, Detroit's in Michigan. Sourdough needs a starter. Yeah. The olfactory system is your sense of smell. It's in your nose, your olfactory. In Congress, you have the House of Representatives.
3: Oh.
1: What did you say? The House of We the People?
3: That's all I think is We the People. Pledge allegiance.
1: She's just reading dollar bills to get answers. Yeah. Like, all right, sounds good.
3: In God we trust.
1: Right, sure.
4: It's all in the dollar bill.
1: What cards do you need to make blackjack? You need an ace card. You're correct.
3: Okay.
1: And you need another one that's worth 10.
3: A king?
1: Face card, yeah. So a face card and an ace card.
3: Okay.
1: Yeah. So you're halfway there, but no half point. And what does Airbus make? They make airplanes.
3: Wow.
1: So you did know some of them.
3: All right.
4: Good for you, dude. Yeah.
3: It's kind of a shot in the dark.
1: That's what we're going to call
2: it's
1: it from
2: okay.
1: now on.
2: I got like the same ones wrong.
1: Shot in the dark. It's a shot. And you know what? You did pretty good. So congratulations to you, Marissa. You won today. Shot in the dark. Yeah.
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0: You're officially locked in. 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I'm about to call a Craigslist ad for a Ford truck and try and convince the guy to go into business with me on the heels of 1-800-GOT-JUNK to start a business called Whoop Out Your Junk. It's our phone prank, the phone, Jibba.
1: Hello?
0: Yeah, hi. I'm calling about the ad you had for the F-550.
1: Yes.
0: Is that still available?
1: Yes, it is.
0: Okay, can you tell me a little bit about it?
1: Well, it's going to be, it's a 2008 Ford F-550 dump truck. It's a Class 5, has 72,000 miles.
0: Okay, and is it, you obviously used it, how many of those miles did you put on there?
1: 72,000.
0: Oh, so you got it brand new?
1: Yeah, I did.
0: Okay, and it runs fine, everything's good with it?
1: Yeah, everything runs great. I used it for a landscaping business.
0: Okay.
1: And, yeah, man, it's a great truck.
0: Okay.
1: If you drive, we can set up a time and you can stop by and I'm taking it for a drive.
0: Well, you know what, before I do that, I have a quick question. I know you said you're doing real estate. I kind of have an idea that I think would really blow up and we could go into business together. And I know, like I said, I know you're doing real estate. Let me just, can I just throw out an idea real quick?
1: I kind of wanted to move on from that.
0: Well, it's not landscaping, so I don't want you to think that. It has nothing to do with dirt, really.
1: Yeah, like I said, I'm just interested in
0: Well, just give me 1 second, okay?
1: Yeah.
0: Okay, so here's what it is. Imagine a business where everybody just handed you their inventory just from driving around and asking them. I'm talking about junk hauling. Have you seen the junk hauling services?
1: Yeah, I've heard of them.
0: Yeah, okay, so and they're everywhere. I think there's even one that has 1-800 number. The hard part is getting them to call you. That's why they have the 800 numbers. I have a next level of that, and I think if we used your truck and my genius, we could make a fortune hauling junk and make a bunch of money.
1: I'm not sure.
0: No, I know, but here's the thing. You have the truck, I have a bullhorn, and that's all we would need to make a fortune. But imagine you get in the truck, you drive it, and then I would just get in there asking people to give us their junk, and I have a catchy slogan. Do you want to hear it?
1: Yeah, no, I'm going to pass.
0: Okay, the slogan is whoop out your junk.
1: Oh, no.
0: Yeah.
2: Can you hear me? I have a bullhorn.
0: We would drive around the neighborhoods. We'd be like,
2: Excuse me, sir, are you by the garage? Hey, whoop out your junk.
1: Definitely not going to work.
0: It would totally work.
2: Hey, Larry, red dress, whoop out your junk.
0: And then they would be like, oh, this is junk. Well, when they see the truck that says whoop out your junk, they're going to turn around and they're going to get their junk and give it to us.
1: No. That's not
2: Hey, kids, go get your parents and whoop out your junk.
0: We could go by schools.
1: That sounds like you're telling them to pull down their pants.
0: I'm not telling them to pull down their pants. I'm telling them to bring out their stuff.
2: Everybody, here we come. We want your junk. Show us your junk. Get your junk out and wave it in the air.
0: Well, you're missing out on a good idea.
1: Yeah, definitely not.
2: Hey, you lady, let us grab your junk and put it in our trunk. We're going to make a fortune.
0: You really don't want to do this.
1: You're definitely not.
2: Well, wait till you see our junk. It's huge.
1: Oh, I don't want to see anything.
2: Hey, how about you put your junk in my hand and let me put it in my backside and drive away?
1: No. See, that's what I'm talking about. It sounds horrible.
0: It doesn't. It sounds like you're going to be rich.
2: Hey,
1: oh, you know what?
2: If you whip out your junk.
1: If you want the truck, call me back.
0: Hey, real quick, can I ask you just one more thing? I promise I won't waste any of your time.
1: What?
0: This is not real. It's a prank call.
1: Wait, are you serious?
0: Yeah, I'm serious. Is this...
1: Wow.
2: Hey, we're going to jail.
1: That's what I was thinking. I was like, no, this is insane. You can't have
0: to
1: jail.
0: It's Rick. It's the phone, Jibba, man. Your wife, Kate, told us that we could call you and that you had a truck for sale, and we thought we'd mess with you. So you're a pretty good sport.
1: Oh, man, well, you definitely messed with me, man. That is insane. I was just like, what is going on here?

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1: Broadcasting live from the Randy Wise Buick GMC Studios.
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0: You found the good stuff. Hey Morton is on CK 105.5. Adina loves more than anyone the idea of winning hidden treasure. Right?
1: If it could just happen to me. I stumble upon something, I find it.
0: Yeah. You'd be out there like, oh my gosh, I can't believe it.
1: Yeah, I would be doing every interview in the world.
2: Wow.
1: Like, I was the one who discovered it. Yes.
0: She lives her life like,
1: I should have paid closer attention.
0: So, I've got a story of a man who happened to him. What?
1: That totally caught me off guard.
0: Did it? It's a man who is preparing a yard for a new patio. Officials from the North Jutland Museums in northern Denmark announced his discovery August 31st. He has found the largest known Viking Age silver hoard ever discovered.
2: What?
1: Oh my God.
0: Yes. Turns out he was preparing his backyard for a tiled terrace. The homeowner, who wished to remain anonymous, called the discovery the biggest surprise of my life. Listen to this. He said it should have been just a few hours of hard gardening to remove stubborn grass and stones and gravel to getting that new tiled terrace in. So he's trying to level out the ground. It's fairly rocky. About half an hour into the work, the homeowner struck something that made a strange sound. He said, at first I thought it was an old iron or fence wire or something like that. When I started digging with my hands, I could suddenly fish one metal object after another out of the ground. They look like, kind of like fishing lures you would see that are about 3 to 4 inches long that are pieces of silver.
2: Okay.
0: He said, after a short time of careful work, it dawned on me that it was jewelry, coins, and silver bars.
1: God. Oh my gosh.
0: It was buried in a clay vessel. It dates back to the 10th century. It has 700 objects and fragments, silver ingots, bracelets, coins,
2: jackpot,
0: a small Thor's hammer, and various cut pieces of silver. It's Denmark's largest known Viking Age silver hoard. And the find eclipses the previous record holder, a 14-pound Herslev hoard. I don't know what that is, but it weighs nearly three times as much. 320 objects, 14 pounds of silver.
2: That's insane, dude.
0: Under Danish law, the hoard belongs to the state.
1: Oh.
0: But the finder is eligible for a reward.
1: Okay.
0: Yes.
1: Yes. That's what we like to hear.
0: So, archaeologists recovered 6 Viking Age gold arm rings from the same area earlier in 2026. So residents in that area are digging like crazy.
2: I would destroy my yard, yep, front and back, dude.
0: The people at the museum said, we didn't expect the same area would produce one of the largest Viking Age silver hoards ever. We thought that we had mined it.
2: Wow.
0: He said it's remarkable because of its size and contents. And so
1: he literally found the buried treasure.
0: He got a buried treasure in his backyard.
1: Wow.
2: I hope they take care of him.
1: Yeah, I really do. He better be in the millions. Not like here's a $10,000 reward.
0: Hold on for a second. It's 320 pounds of gold.
1: Wow.
0: I'm sorry, of silver. 320 pounds of silver. Can you Google what that's worth on the open market? Sterling silver, 320 pounds. What does that go for? And probably not millions.
2: Big money, big money, big money. Come on.
1: Okay. $280,000.
0: Okay.
2: Okay. I mean,
0: all right. So he's good. They should give him like probably what? 10, 20 grand for that?
1: What?
0: It belongs to the state. They don't have to give him anything.
2: Hey, look. An extra 20 grand ain't that bad.
0: Yeah.
2: So I'll take that.
0: They'll pay for the patio for sure.
2: Definitely.
1: I definitely keep a few items and say it wasn't 320 pounds of items. It was like 299. Here you go. And then sell the rest on like the dark web or eBay.
2: You're like,
1: or
2: I found
1: Etsy. Whatever.
2: Four Viking coins.
1: Yeah, exactly.
0: Imagine that you're trying to list it on eBay. And you know how valuable it is. And someone's trying to like talk you down.
2: Like lowball, yeah.
0: Well, I was going to make some jewelry. You're like, don't. These are ancient coins.
2: This would go
0: like,
2: great with my Halloween costume,
0: right,
2: bro.
0: Like, I should have just got the money from the government.
2: How much for the lure looking thing?
0: Yeah. No, thanks. By the way, how are you listing it on the dark web?
1: I'm not sure. I'd have to figure it out.
2: Yeah, yeah.
0: Goodbye, coins. I traded it for some magic gold dust.
2: Yeah, like, sure, you did.
1: At least Facebook Marketplace it.
3: Oh, yeah.
2: Get store credit at the museum.
0: That'll go well. Well, congratulations to him. Another story of hidden found treasure here on Hey Morton.
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0: If it's not loud, you're doing it wrong. CK 105.5.
1: So what were Tom Cruise and Taylor Swift really talking about when they were both at Travis Kelce's game the other night? Well, Tom is spilling the beans. I'll share what he said in a minute. First, drama is erupting over Dolly Parton's estate already. It's been less than a month after Dolly's death. And her nephew, Brian Seaver, has now been fired after being her security guard or head of security for more than 20 years.

0: years. He's the same nephew that Dolly personally asked to announce her passing. That was the guy we all saw in that viral video.
1: Yeah.
0: According to new documents, Brian and his entire security team were abruptly removed from all of her properties, including her Nashville home and the museum. And immediately, this brand new crew just showed up. Like, we're the new guys. Brian is calling out Dolly's longtime manager and Pinnacle Bank, accusing them of acting in bad faith and potentially trying to profit already from her legacy.
2: Well, you know, it's ugly. I don't know any details, but it does kind of make sense. Like, what are they guarding? He was her personal, so he's not necessary anymore. Right. All those properties, if they had, it depends. If they're like, sorry, you can't come in, they're like, oh, yeah, no, we can't come in. We're the executors of this. Well, can't let you. Yeah, we can't. Okay, you're fired. Bring in the new people, right?
1: Oh, any pushback,
2: if you're still trying to run things the way you used to, that day has come to an end, and they might have a tough time right now recognizing that, because now other people are in charge. Especially if they're mad at a bank, that means that the bank is starting to prepare the probate.
1: And I also think people get the misconception of, like, the estate. Like, it's not necessarily the family that owns the estate.
2: Right.
1: So,
0: but with Dolly, a lot of her family members
1: they're involved.
0: Are major components of the way a lot of her businesses were run.
2: Well, they were. Mm-hmm. They're not now because it's in probate. And we don't know. You know, Dollywood was running great, and I think she's doing a good job, but that doesn't mean that she took out $25 million loans for Dollywood, and the bank's like, okay, now that she's not here to run these anymore,
1: right? Yeah,
2: we have to restructure things. And that includes, we don't pay this much for security anymore because this place isn't going to generate as much anymore.
0: Interesting.
2: And, if you're getting paid, if she was being nice and paying someone $350,000 a year, and I'm speculating.
1: Sure.
2: But paying them that just to be a, you know, driver for the company, and they're looking at the numbers going, no, it's a different day.
1: Right.
2: Yeah, that's too bad.
0: Wow. So everyone's sort of wondering, what does two major A-list people in the world talk about when they're sat next to? Because Tom Cruise and Taylor Swift were sitting together at Travis Kelce's Chiefs game the other night, and Tom finally spilled the beans. Listen to this.
3: She was schooling me on football.
4: For real?
3: For real. Like, she was bringing the football. First of all, she's a genius. I've been following her since she was a kid. She knew nothing about football when she met Travis. It was like, what was it like playing against your brother, like tackling each other? I think I told Travis, he was like, very patient. She said, you know, he's so patient, kind of said, I'm sure he was.
4: But like, now she's telling you what's up and knowing the plays?
3: She knows. She's just bringing it.
4: Music or movies? About
3: music and movies. And she's funny.
2: You know what? if somebody were able to write down everything he ever said, I think in the future they're going to all think it was secret code because it's so generic.
1: Very.
2: It's so generic. And he's so good at that, right?
1: Yeah.
0: He could have been talking about anybody there.
2: Right. She was talking about football. I love nachos, and I've been following her since I was a kid. Really?
1: It's like everything he says doesn't make any sense, but it feels sincere.
2: Yeah. I used to sit on my roof and listen to Taylor Swift music when she was just a guitarist. I've always loved her music.
1: What are you talking about, bro?
2: Yeah, you're like, what? Those are all very nice things to say, but they don't mean anything. Yeah. Do you see that GQ reporter asking him about what he does when he's, you know, not making movies? And he's like, I'm preparing for the next movie. That's his whole thing is, I'm not going to tell you anything because all I'm going to say is when I was doing this movie, I wrote for another movie and prepared for another movie. Like, okay, well, when did you find time for flight lessons? Because you know how to fly a jet.
1: Right.
2: Okay, fair enough.
5: Banana water is being touted as the latest plant-based hydration beverage, which uses an enzymatic process that separates the water from the pulp to release nutrients, in which they describe as viscous but not pulpy. Perfect for anyone saying, I love water, I just wish it was thicker.
0: I'm Medina, I'm Hay Morton, and that's your Daily Dirt.
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2: Good morning, I'm Matt Barber with your ABC 12 News headlines. An update on flock cameras in the city of Fenton. The city has removed all flock surveillance cameras from city streets after a trial period ended following concerns from residents about privacy and cost. The city's contract with flock ended in late March, but police say the cameras weren't fully taken down until mid to late August. Some residents say the cameras made them uncomfortable, raising questions about how surveillance impacts daily life in Fenton. One resident says the technology goes too far. Fenton's police chief says there are currently no plans to bring back flock cameras, but the city may consider similar technology in the future if funding and operational needs change. Happening today, the National Safe Driving Program Arrive Alive Tour is coming to the University of Michigan Flint this morning. The Arrive Alive Tour gives students a hands-on experience of the dangers of distracted and impaired driving. Organizers say their high-tech simulators let students experience the effects of driving while distracted, drunk, or drugged in a controlled setting. I'm Matt Barber, ABC 12 News on CK105.5.
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22: Meteorologist Kevin Goff for the first full day of autumn. Look for a mix of sun and clouds with temperatures near 70. Overnight, mostly clear. It'll be cool down to the mid-40s. Mostly sunny with high temperatures in the upper 60s to low 70s on Thursday, with temperatures staying in the upper 60s to lower 70s right on through the weekend and early next week, with loads of sunshine each and every day.
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23: We love to get your questions, so throw them in our DMs on Instagram at Hey Morton.
24: Tamara asked Hey Morton, who on the show would you call first if you needed someone to help you hide a body?
23: So you had to choose one of us. And let's say, why would you have a body? A hit and run? Yeah. I mean, because I don't want to think we're purposefully violent.
24: It was an accident.
23: It was an accident. You're like, I got to hide this body, otherwise I'm going to jail forever.
24: Yeah.
25: Okay.
23: Yeah.
25: This is easy. Definitely Rick. No question.
24: What? Why Rick?
25: Because, Adina, I love you to death, but you are the squirmiest, scariest person I know on the planet. You are afraid of your own shadow. And I think that if you would come to the scene and assist me, the first thing you would go is, like, you'd be so squeamy, so squirmish. Someone would call the cops on us just from that alone.
24: I look at crime scene photos for funsies on my spare time because I like true crime.
23: No, you don't. I tried to show you. Remember I stayed at an Airbnb where somebody got shot next door?
24: Yeah.
23: I haven't told this whole story, but I stayed at an Airbnb and someone got shot in the driveway next door and they hadn't taken the body yet. Mm. And someone sent me a photo of it. And Adina's like, I don't want to see that.
24: Not because I'm grossed out. I just don't care to see that, but if it's like a crime scene photo and it's juicy,
23: that is a crime scene photo of somebody that I saw
24: just
23: get
24: laying
23: shot.
24: There shot, nothing else happened, you know.
25: See, and then you put degrees to it, like, no, I just need somebody to help me, dude. Right. Just help me.
23: But the complications that she's already throwing out there are the reason you don't want her.
25: Yeah.
23: Well, I don't want to. Well.
25: Never mind. I'll
23: no
25: call you.
23: Thanks. Yeah.
24: See, I was gonna pick D-Rock because I just think he would ask no questions. See, with Rick, I know I could count on you, Rick, but I feel like
23: I'll get consequences.
24: It would be
23: I'll
24: like a big
23: in.
24: Talk. And it's like, I don't need all
23: I'll
24: that.
23: I'll turn you in, because you know why? The sooner you meet justice, the easier your life will be.
24: What?
23: Yes. I'm not helping you hide a body.
24: Good thing I was going to call D-Rock.
23: Yeah, call D-Rock. Do not call me. Neither of you call me. I'll turn you in.
24: Oh,
23: I have no.
24: God.
23: When it comes to that murder and accessory to murder, I have no loyalty. Sorry.
25: I'll do it myself.
23: Yeah.
24: Dang it.
23: I'd be like, yeah, you know what? Here's some kerosene and a lighter. I'm out of here. Knock yourself out. Goodbye. Even that's too much to ask. Don't ask me. You'll be like, who are you calling? 911. What? Why? Telling you, it's no good. And if I had to call someone, it would definitely be D-Rock. Just because I don't think D-Rock is going to ask questions in terms of, okay, how are we doing this? Let's figure this out. It's like, no, I got it figured out. I just need you to come and help me get it done.
25: Yeah, that's just hands.
24: Where's
25: that's
24: the fun in that? Yeah,
23: right.
25: Really?
23: Where's the fun in hiding a dead body?
25: This isn't brunch.
23: Yeah. He's standing out there like,
1: what are you laughing at, lard ass?
23: Let's get this body out of here.
0: At home, at work, or on the road, we are always free. 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

0: From Clio to Swartz Creek, we're everywhere you are. CK105.5. It's time to play Guess Words. Yes! I'm excited for today's game. Let's start with Tara. Tara, who are you going to play with, D-Rock or Adina?
1: Okay, so I messaged y'all because y'all are my radio besties a few weeks ago. And I said, Adina, I totally got your clue. And she said, call in, girl. You and me are going to lock in.
2: Okay.
1: I'm going with Adina.
2: Yes. All right. This is lock-in time. Oh, I'm so happy you called.
1: Yep.
2: Okay.
0: 30 seconds on the clock. This is real now. Let's lock in and see how it plays out. 30 seconds on the clock.
1: Here we go.
0: Say pass if you get stumped. On your marks. Get set. Go.
2: You can do a quick shower or sit in the blank to do...
1: bathtub.
2: Yes. Rockets shoot out into outer
1: space.
2: Yes. Guys wear a suit and
1: tie.
2: Yes. If you want to get rid of something on the computer, you hit the blank button.
1: Delete.
2: Yes. A stop sign is a traffic. Oh, blank. Or
1: sign.
2: or you blank someone to go a certain direction. Like, oh, give me a...
1: signal.
2: Yes!
0: Oh, you got
2: it. Oh,
0: you got it! A second.
2: That was a hard word.
3: When you're trying to get over or change lanes, you use the turn
0: signal.
2: I don't use them.
0: That's a problem.
3: That's a you problem.
0: Yeah.
2: I forgot
3: that's a
2: about
3: you
2: those.
3: Problem, dude.
0: Turn signals, what are those? They're in your car. I have them.
2: Oh, my God, that was my bad.
0: They didn't even tell me.
2: I choked on that. Dang.
0: You guys got five. I think you would have had seven or eight. Yeah, I think you guys were locked in. That one word got you. When you hear, that's it. It's over.
2: Yeah, just say
0: game
2: pass.
0: That's your sign to say pass. It's a good point. Yeah. All right, well, listen, you got five, and that may hold up. It may not. Tara, hold on. It might be a tie game. We might be right back. Stay right there, and don't go anywhere. Let's bring in Jennifer. Jennifer, you and D-Rock need to get six to win. Can you do it?
4: I hope so. Let's try.
0: 30 seconds on the clock. Say pass if you get stumped. On your marks, get set, go.
3: This is an underwater war vessel. It's got a periscope.
4: Pass.
3: Okay, if you're going to jail, that means you're in what? Like a cop puts you in?
4: Handcuffs.
3: Yes.
4: The
3: opposite of a passenger is someone that blanks the car.
4: Drive.
3: Yes, Bud Light, Corona. These are all types of...
4: fear.
3: If you can't see, you're legally...
4: blind.
3: This person wears a hat and rides a horse. He's a...
4: cowboy.
3: Yes, I say bless you after you...
4: God bless you.
3: After you...
4: sneeze.
3: Yes.
0: Sneeze is the answer. You guys got five today. It's a tie game.
2: Wow.
0: How about that? You got the first word that D-Rock was trying to tell you is this... military vessel takes you underwater. It's called
3: it's got a periscope.
2: A yellow.
0: Do you know what goes underwater? No, it's over. You got to give us an answer. submarine. Submarine's the word we're looking
4: submarine.
0: For.
4: Submarine. I was just going to say it. Submarine. Yes.
3: Just say it. That's okay.
0: All right. Let's bring Tara back and let's see how this plays out. Tara, it is a 5-5. It's a 5-5 tie today. So you and Jennifer are going head to head. Here's how this is going to work. I'm going to identify a word, and all you have to do is yell out your name. First person to yell out their name, I'll call on you. Once I call on you, you have 5 seconds to answer. Get it right, you win. Get it wrong, your opponent wins. So make sure you know before you yell out your name. Here's your clue. This is something you put on toast, you churn it, and it's made out of milk and salt.
4: Tara. Jennifer.
1: Butter.
0: Butter is right.
2: Yes! Woo-hoo!
0: Jennifer. Jennifer, you knew butter, right?
4: Yes.
0: Well, you had to yell out your name before Tara, and you didn't quite get there.
4: I know.
3: Bless you.
4: But Bless you.
0: It was fun and confusing and only the way a Guess Words game can be here on A. Morton. Thank you both for playing.
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0: Whether you're in Grand Blanc or Davison, we've got you covered. 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
1: Is this financial cheating? Because Melinda comes home and opens up a bank statement and is shocked to find out that her husband has a secret account with almost $20,000 in it, and she had no idea. Is that financial cheating?
0: Is that even a thing? What do you think? 866-570-1903. Brittany is on the phone. I really want to know what you think, Brittany. Do you think that's financial cheating, or what's your take on it?
2: My take? Okay. Good morning, by the way.
0: Good morning.
2: I don't think so.
0: You know what, Brittany? I'm sorry to interrupt you. I'm having kind of a hard time hearing you. Are you on a speakerphone?
2: No. Here. Hold on 1 second.
0: Yeah. For people that call, just let you know, D-Rock will remind
2: you. Can you hear me now?
0: Yeah, D-Rock will remind everyone. Just make sure that you're... It's really hard to hear you otherwise. I want everyone to hear you loud and clear. So what were you saying?
2: I don't think so, because we don't know the full context of it. How do we know that there's not an anniversary coming up, or a birthday, or a big birthday, or a big anniversary? He might be saving for a trip. Like, I'm not saying always give him the benefit of the doubt, but my husband likes to surprise me. So, I'm just saying, maybe it's for a gift, a trip. You never know.
1: Okay. So, not to freak out.
2: Not to freak out. I mean, yes, that is a substantial amount of money, but trips aren't cheap either.
0: Yeah, it's true.
1: Okay.
0: You know that he might be a good candidate for War of the Roses.
3: Right?
2: I mean, yeah, you can find out then.
3: Right. For sure.
0: There's a station near you that will be more than happy.
2: Like, I'm just saying, my husband surprises me all the time. Like, we have an anniversary coming up, and he never tells me what we're doing.
0: Oh, that's cool.
2: He just
0: cool.
2: gives me a date, and he just takes me.
1: But $20,000 so, worth?
0: Well, you don't know if you've got a trip here, a trip there.
2: That's a lot of money.
0: Yeah.
2: But, I mean, maybe it's like, you never know. Maybe they've been married for 20 years and it's their big 20th anniversary. Like, yeah. I don't know.
3: Maybe
2: or
3: a car.
2: She has a birthday coming up.
3: Yeah.
0: I think all you people need to just pipe down, because my wife's listening and I don't want you to get crazy expectations. Yeah. You know, $20,000 for an anniversary? All right. Hey, Brittany, thank you for calling. It was great having you on. Diana, what do you think? This guy had a secret $20,000 and didn't disclose it to his wife. What do you think of that?
4: Hi, good morning. I don't think it's financial cheating. And I called because this kind of resonated with me with conversations I've had with my dad regarding his shared account with my mom, where he would spend all his money. So he had to open another account for them to have savings, you know, for, I don't know, any unprecedented expenses or something.
1: Yeah,
4: so I don't necessarily think it's cheating. Maybe it's just backup money. I don't know. You never know.
0: Now, here's a good question
4: might come up
0: related to that, Diana. I think that's a sound policy. If one person is a wanton spender and the others can save for tragedies or whatever,
3: yeah,
0: it's a sound thing to be doing. But if your spouse says, hey, do we have any other money? And you look at them and say no, and you know you're lying, what then? Is that lying? What is that?
4: I don't know. It's tricky.
0: Yeah.
4: But then, like, if something comes up and you need the money, it's like, hey, here you go.
1: I'd be like, where'd the money come from?
3: It came from
4: right?
3: It came from that air fryer that you didn't get.
0: Gold plated air fryer for $20,000.
3: That old KitchenAid you were eyeballing that you didn't get.
0: That's right. Yeah, I think it's you know, it's funny, is money is the most tricky thing, right?
3: It is.
0: It's so difficult to navigate, because boy, nothing will tell you how different you are from your significant other than the way they handle money.
3: Oh, for sure.
0: Except for loading the dishwasher. But other than that, totally handling money. And it is, I don't know, my dad always used to have, he would like have cash, and we go do this and goes, yeah, this is what I call my mad money. I go, what's mad money? He goes, that's just money only I know about. Now I think about it, I think if maybe if my mom knew about it, she'd be mad. Maybe that's why he called
3: that's
0: it.
3: That's why. Maybe.
0: It dawned on me as a young kid, but like, oh, dad's got a wad of mad money. All right. That's cool.
1: I kind of like that.
0: All right, I'm going to have some mad money. Now I'm like, no, maybe I won't.
1: Oh,
0: right. Yeah. Yeah. Do you, D-Rock, do you share everything in your marriage, like every dime?
3: Everything is transparent with me. Yeah, financially, mm-hmm. everything is transparent.
0: And what is the reasoning behind that?
3: I just don't want her to feel like there's any doubt and there's a level of comfortability on, you know, on my side that I'm doing everything that I can to take care of X, Y, and Z. And so okay. there's proof of that. Like, and it's not like she's like doing a progress report every week on like what's being spent and what's not. But, you know, I want to be transparent on that end.
0: Yeah, I feel the same way.
3: Yeah.
0: Yeah, because you know what? Once you start being the bank in your relationship,
3: it's not fun.
0: It's not good.
3: Yeah.
0: Yeah, I think so.
3: I played Monopoly before.
0: Yeah.
3: I know how it goes.
0: Never ends good, does
3: no,
0: it?
3: No, ever, dude. Ever.
0: This conversation has revealed none of us are truly wealthy. Right. Otherwise, we'd be acting totally differently. Right. Yeah, there's a lot they don't know. Thanks, Diana. It's great having you on. Have a good day.
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1: Shaquille O'Neal has a brand new title. This man does it all. I'll share what that is in just a minute. But first, America's Got Talent could be saying goodbye to Hollywood, because after 21 seasons in California, Simon Cowell's show, they're saying they're considering moving the whole thing to either Georgia or Nashville. And of course, it's all because of money. Yeah. Other states are offering major tax breaks to film and produce, you know, shows. And so they're like looking around like, well, us too, right?
0: Well, you know what? I think we'd all do it, right? If they came in here and I said, hey, Adina, if we move to Nashville, we're going to get $10,000 more a month.
1: Yeah.
0: You'd be like, make it. Yeehaw.
1: Yeah. I think I have cowboy boots. Yeah.
0: Fair enough.
1: Shaquille O'Neal.
0: I want to see that, by the way. I think you and Nashville would be a perfect match.
1: Oh, really?
0: Oh, yes.
1: Oh.
0: All these bars where it's just, look, we ain't doing nothing here but having fun. And come on in. Everyone's welcome. And let's do line dancing and let's do shots and people on the bar and good time music and high fives. Yeah, I think you would like that. I think you would have
1: maybe a
0: group of really good friends that likes to go out and have a nice time. You don't see that? I see Nashville being a good fit for you.
1: I wouldn't find friends. I'd find probably a boyfriend, but I don't think I'd find friends.
0: Oh, I think you would in a minute.
1: Oh, man.
0: Yeah.
1: Shaquille O'Neal, this man really does it all. If you guys don't know, back in 2005, he became the U.S. Deputy Marshal. He received like this honorary, you know, recognition or whatever it was. Then, I don't know if you remember after that, he became a police officer. he became a previously served as a reserve for Miami Beach and then Los Angeles. And then in 2016, he became a sheriff deputy in Clayton County, Georgia.
0: And he has a doctorate. So he's doctor. Yeah.
1: And then he also became chief of community relations for another Henry County Sheriff's Office in Georgia just last year. So he's continuing to do this. You know what he just now completed? Shaquille O'Neal is officially with the FBI. He has the honorary FBI special agent form because he graduated the FBI National Academy. And during his speech, Shaq revealed he had one special request to arrest this one person.
2: I just want to say I appreciate you guys so much. I love you and thank you very much. And if you see Charles Barkley, arrest him.
1: First arrest is Charles Barkley.
3: Well, what was his name at his graduation at LSU? It was Shaquille, I hate Charles Barkley O'Neal.
1: <That's right. laughs>
0: Oh, that will never get old. I hope that lasts forever. Yeah. Oh, that's great.
4: New survey shows that 92% of adults prefer to date someone who's been to therapy, while 8% prefer good sex.
1: I'm Adina Onimorton, and that's your Daily Dirt.
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2: Good morning, I'm Matt Barber with your ABC 12 News headlines. An update on flock cameras in the city of Fenton. The city has removed all flock surveillance cameras from city streets after a trial period ended following concerns from residents about privacy and cost. The city's contract with flock ended in late March, but police say the cameras weren't fully taken down until mid to late August. Some residents say the cameras made them uncomfortable, raising questions about how surveillance impacts daily life in Fenton. One resident says the technology goes too far. Fenton's police chief says there are currently no plans to bring back flock cameras, but the city may consider similar technology in the future if funding and operational needs change. Happening today, the National Safe Driving Program Arrive Alive Tour is coming to the University of Michigan Flint this morning. The Arrive Alive Tour gives students a hands-on experience of the dangers of distracted and impaired driving. Organizers say their high-tech simulators let students experience the effects of driving while distracted, drunk, or drugged in a controlled setting. I'm Matt Barber, ABC 12 News on CK105.5.
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0: meteorologist Kevin Goff for the first full day of autumn. Look for a mix of sun and clouds with temperatures near 70. Overnight, mostly clear. It'll be cool down to the mid-40s. Mostly sunny with high temperatures in the upper 60s to low 70s on Thursday, with temperatures staying in the upper 60s to lower 70s right on through the weekend and early next week, with loads of sunshine each and every day.
1: 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All your questions answered. You just hit us up in the DMs at Hey Morton on Instagram.
2: Caitlin asked, Hey Morton, who on the show do you think has the biggest secret they're not telling anyone?
1: Huh. Why are you laughing? D-Rock's laughing.
3: I got an idea.
1: Okay, what do you think?
3: Definitely Adina.
2: Why do I have a secret?
3: Because anytime we ask you what you got going on this weekend or how was your weekend, it's very, like, gray area.
1: Yes.
3: But it seems like a lot.
1: Here's what it is. It's like...
3: But we don't know.
1: Not really doing anything.
3: Right.
1: Well, where are you going? No, I don't know. I don't have plans. And then a week later, like, yeah, a lot happens in my life I could not put on the show. We're like, okay, well, which is it? Nothing's happening or everything's happening?
2: Well, wait a minute. I thought I was really bad at keeping secrets and that was
1: other people's secrets.
3: Right, yeah.
1: Like movies and correct. Things like that. You'll spoil a movie when you're trying to keep a secret about someone else. Yeah, you can't keep it.
3: Yeah, you're great for a spoiler alert, but yeah. When it comes to you, locked.
1: Mystery. Yeah. D-Rock used to be the mystery, but now you're like, you're like, you go, I am so busy. Remember when you said, there's no way a mother with kids is more busy than me.
2: You said no, I didn't say that. I said we, at the time that what I had going on would be completely be equal, if not more. Yes.
1: I remember is the phrase, there's no way a mom with kids could be more busy with me. You meant at
2: not
1: that time.
2: Not in general, no. I wouldn't say in general. Like right now,
1: because I remember
2: not.
1: We were like getting
2: back
1: under
2: then,
1: the
2: yes.
1: desk. Yeah. Like, oh my gosh, man.
2: Sorry.
1: What's going on? Yeah.
2: Man.
1: So nonetheless, we still have, we don't know.
3: We don't know. We don't know.
1: You know what to say. You got a bunch of secrets going on.
2: What do you want to know? What do you want?
3: Oh, now. Yeah.
1: We don't care anymore.
3: Right. Yeah, we gave up.
1: It's true. It's the Hey Morton Show on CK 105.5.

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1: It is time on Wednesdays to play a game where all you have to do is beat Adina at basic trivia. We call the game Today we welcome Marissa. Good morning, Marissa. Welcome to Beat the Bosnian. How are you feeling with your trivia today?
2: Good morning. I'm feeling good, I want to say. I mean, I love trivia.
1: All right.
2: But sometimes your guys' questions leave me a little stumped, but we'll see.
1: All right, that same to Adina, and so that's why this game is fun, because you never know what you're going to get, what you're not. I think a few of these questions for Adina would be a home run. A few would be just a head-scratcher.
3: Yeah. Okay.
1: So that's good, and it may be the same for you, Marissa. I don't know your area of expertise, but Adina knows some. I'll tell you, today we have some politics, some food, some sports. Yeah.
3: Okay.
1: I'm going to leave it at that.
2: Okay.
1: All right, so good luck.
3: Good luck. Wait, to me or?
2: Thank you.
1: Good luck to you, Adina.
4: You play too, Adina. Yeah. It's okay.
1: You'll have a chance later. There she goes. All right. Time to play. 30 seconds on the clock. Remember, if you get stumped, say pass and we'll move on, okay?
2: Okay.
1: All right. Here we go. I'm going to start the timer. I'm going to ask the first question, then start the timer, because there's about a 1 second delay we have here. So here we go. On your marks.
2: Okay.
1: Get set. Go. Detroit is in what state?
2: Michigan.
1: What bread needs a starter?
2: Sourdough.
1: Olfactory system is related to what part of your body?
2: Oh, pass.
1: In Congress, you have the House of...
2: Representatives.
1: What cards do you need to make blackjack?
2: Oh, gosh. Pass.
1: What does Airbus make?
2: Planes.
1: All right. Well, the delay, I'll give you that one. You got 4 out of 6 today. Detroit is in Michigan. Sourdough does need a starter. The olfactory system is in your nose. That is your sense of smell, your olfactory.
2: Oh.
1: Mm-hmm. You thought I said old spaghetti factory?
2: No.
1: That's okay.
2: Olfactory.
1: Yeah, it's a weird word, so I tried to say it real clear. In Congress, you do have the House of Representatives. What cards do you need to make blackjack? You need a face card and an ace card. So a face and an ace. Now, you can get to 21 with other cards, but to get blackjack, you need a face card and an ace card. What does Airbus make? They do make airplanes. So out of 6, you got 4 today. Not bad. Let's bring Adina back in. We'll tell her. That might intimidate her a little bit. We'll see. All
2: okay.
1: Right. Adina, Marissa was able to get 4 out of 6.
3: Oh, that's pretty good, actually.
1: Yeah, it was pretty good. She did pretty good. So let's listen in, Marissa. Let's see how Adina does. 30 seconds on the clock. Listen closely. Say pass if you get stumped. On your marks, get set, go. Detroit is in what state?
3: Michigan.
1: What bread needs a starter?
3: Sourdough.
1: Ugh. Olfactory system is related to what part of your body?
3: Oh. Like your spine?
1: In Congress, you have the House of...
3: We the People?
1: What cards do you need to make blackjack?
3: An ace of spades.
1: What does Airbus make?
3: Airplanes. What? An Airbus plane.
1: I'll give you credit for that one. Yeah.
3: Okay.
1: So you got 3 out of 4.
3: Oh,
1: 3 out of 6. Because I gave you credit for that, even though you're way late past the buzzer. God.
4: Super late, but yeah.
1: Yes, Detroit's in Michigan. Sourdough needs a starter. Yeah. The olfactory system is your sense of smell. It's in your nose, your olfactory. In Congress, you have the House of Representatives.
3: Oh.
1: What did you say? The House of We the People?
3: That's all I can think is We the People. Pledge allegiance.
1: She's just reading dollar bills to get answers. Yeah. Like, all right, sounds good.
3: In God we trust.
1: Right, sure.
4: It's all in the dollar bill.
1: What cards do you need to make blackjack? You need an ace card. You're correct.
3: Okay.
1: And you need another one that's worth 10.
3: The king?
1: Face card, yeah. So a face card and an ace card.
3: Okay.
1: Yeah. So you're halfway there, but no half point. And what does Airbus make? They make airplanes.
3: Wow.
1: So you did know some of them.
3: All right.
4: Good for you, dude. Yeah.
3: It's kind of a shot in the dark.
1: That's what we're going to call it from now on.
2: I got like the same ones wrong.
1: Shot, shot, shot, shot, shot, shot in the dark. It's a shot, shot, shot. And you know what? You did pretty good. So congratulations to you, Marissa. You won today. Shot in the dark. Yeah.
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0: 105.5 Flint's number one for all the hits. Good morning. Rachel Geddes checking in. And it was some big news yesterday. We're going to have some new Taylor Swift music on Friday. Ella just broke the record that Mariah Carey had set for the longest number one ever. And I have Ella Langley keyword for you. 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It's do. 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
1: CK 105.5, Flint's number one for all the hits. Stupid Song from Olivia Rodrigo. Well, Ella Langley did it. She officially has the longest number one song ever, 23 weeks. She beat up Mariah Carey, and she's like, wow, okay, I'm going to celebrate. Thank you. And she's like, this has done so much for me, my family. And her dog was in the background, like, barking crazy when she's making this announcement. So congratulations, Ella. Wow, that is a huge accomplishment. Crazy.
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I'll get you that keyword coming up in the 11 o'clock hour.

This is Ella Langley, now has the record for the longest running number one song in U.S. chart history. 23 weeks. Unbelievable, right? That's a big milestone there. By the way, your Ella Langley keyword, in case you missed it, a good chance to get out there and see her live at Red Rocks is DO. 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

KSTK 105.5, Flint's number one for all the hits. We made it to Wednesday. Coming up this hour, I will have that keyword for you. 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On a

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0: 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Bass Persuades, the new song, the new album came out last week. 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

K105.5, Flint's number one for all the hits. Big things last night from Ella Langley. She's now the official longest dating number one hit on the Billboard Hot 100. 23 weeks, beating out Mariah, thanking her fans, saying it changed her life and her family members. And she's just genuinely excited, right? Who wouldn't be? Yeah. All right, your Ella Langley keyword for our flyaway. Next time to hear it is the 1 o'clock hour. Don't miss it. For just

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0: Flint's number one for all the hits with TLC and Waterfalls. It's the Retro Lunch. Thanks for listening today in Clio, in Mount Morris, in Goodrich. Got a couple requests in for Sierra and LMFAO coming up after the break.
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0: Wow, it was back 23 years ago, 2003, when Outkast released that double album. You remember that? Speaker Box, The Love Below. It was amazing. I remember getting that here at the radio station. All right, we got Sir Mix-a-Lot, CK105.5.
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K105.5, the Retro Lunch. Looks like Justin Verlander is going to get back to the mound in Detroit for one final start on Saturday. Those tickets are going to be off the hook. Baby Bash Frankie J now. Here's Sugar.

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KXCK 105.5, Flint's number one for all the hits. We're giving you a chance to go see the one, the only, Ella Langley. In the year that she is having, you get to see her Red Rocks. All right, but you got to text in. Don't miss any keywords. Your 1 o'clock keyword here is rocks. Text rocks to 95819. That'll put you in the running to go see her at Red Rocks in Colorado.

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KTK 105.5. A guy's going viral on social media. He filmed himself picking up his DoorDash order at the scene of a crash with the delivery driver. But the delivery driver seems cool with it. He's just happy this guy got his food. 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

0: That's Stella Lefty with Boston. CK 105.5, all the hits. How you doing? Rachel Geddes here. Spent some time last night on the soccer field again. But you know what? Sunny and 70, I'll take that. It was a little windy last night. So we were kind of under some blankets. But my son's team got a win, 1-0. So it was a very exciting game. So that was fun. It's been fun watching him play. But the season's quickly coming to an end already, which is crazy. So hard to believe. All right, we're back next with Taylor, and she's got a new song. She's going to debut it on Friday.
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CK 105.5, all the hits. Taylor's new song hits the radio on Friday morning. Yeah, we'll have it for you. It's the Hangry Hour, sponsored by Hangry Joe's Hot Chicken and Wings, a road in Flint. Ooh, delicious food there. Yeah, and tomorrow you have a chance to win a $25 gift card at this time right here. 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

to go see Ella Langley out in beautiful Colorado? Mm-hmm. This could be your life. At Red Rocks, you could be checking out the show. We're about 12 minutes away, okay? Text to win. 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I could be.

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4: 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Check out DJ Spins this Sunday. He's going to be at Detroit Zoo for the Walk to End Alzheimer's Detroit. In at 4 today, still a lefty, Boston. Oh, no.

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0: 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Get ready to shake
1: it. I went deaf on the...

Time She Left Me right there. That better be in GTA 6. Dallas Jade, Flint's Top Boy 4, CK105.5, courtesy of the Spins Entertainment. Check out DJ Spins this Sunday at the Detroit Zoo for the Walk to End Alzheimer's Detroit. Okay, we've arrived to number one. It's Audrey Hobart, Sumi, in at one.

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Unfortunately, sometimes you have to be a little mean to make people realize you're not someone to be played with. 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

0: kids. And then you've got Taylor, who's got 9, and she's also dropping Patient Zero on Friday. And then Madonna, where did she come from? She's leading the pack with 11 nods. Are you going to watch VMA Sunday? 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